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Woo! And we know that hootin' leads to hollerin'. Yeah! And you know? Yeah! A little hootin' hollerin' never hurt anybody.

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Mr. C, knowing that he couldn't have the toy till his nuggets were gone. A green traffic light turned straight to red. I hit my brakes and mumbled under my breath. His fries went a-flying and his orange drink covered his lap.

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The Big Dog.

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Enjoy. 92.1, The Big Dog. She said.

Josh Ross there, the pride of Canada. He's huge in Canada. Did you know I'm huge in Ecuador? Yeah, it's true. Go there and ask around. You heard of this Tyler Reese guy? John Morgan, Blake Shelton after Dan and Shay.

0: We'll help you follow the country music golden rule. Live your life somewhere between straight lines. Straight lines. Good times.
1: 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Good times and tan lines.
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1: If she doesn't say us,
0: well then, time for a new phone.

Well, hello there and welcome to the middle of the night. Thank you so much for listening. It's me, Shannon Black. It is Saturday tomorrow, first official day of summer. Morgan

0: Now, we'd like to share our favorite recipe for a good time. 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

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And we know that hootin' leads to hollerin'. Yeah! 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Yeah! 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
1: Listening to country music makes you live longer. Just ask Willie.
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